pretend to go to sleep while your parents argue in the kitchen. Put on some makeup and dress up. You sneak out of the window and meet your friends in the corner. Together you're strong.

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cheering.

0: What we thought were meteors are actually spaceships on a direct course for Washington, D.C.
1: Both ships are broadcasting on several frequencies. I can't decipher what they're saying. The words are apparently directed at each other.
2: Here they come.

0: de los Sirius gigante. Es una tradición.
1: Tenemos que averiguar.
0: Over the field was a
2: I'm speeding ticket.
3: Yesterday you passed the stop.
1: Oh my God.
0: Tiene que correr.
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0: Always dreamed of. In just a
5: constant. Hallen des alten Werkes entstanden vor.
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0: character. 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
1: I warned you, folks. I warned you, sister.

Thank you.

synthesis files underneath code, mind-boggling code, vision explodes, heavy quad, creation of the god. Basically, relocation, overnight diversion, paradox invention, transmitting word addiction, later preservation. Study, the psycho-based laboratory. Heavy quad from the god, creation of the god. Applaud, nigga, what? Stand by. Galactic eighth eye, frantic, panic, telekinetic, epileptic, seizure, hysteria, terror, run from the gun. Oscillator expansion.

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0: Boom, boom, boom, ah, boom, boom, boom, ah, boom, boom, boom, boom, boom, boom, boom, boom, boom, boom, boom, boom, boom, boom, boom, boom, boom, boom, boom, boom, boom, boom, boom, boom, boom, boom, boom, boom, boom, boom, boom, boom, boom, boom, boom, boom, boom, boom, boom, boom, boom,
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0: New breed, Quasimodo MCs. 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
1: 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Why y'all try to react?
2: And when one show depose threat to this one will make that one into none.

0: 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Def Jux, Cypher Unknown, co-flow with the deal.
1: It's Brooklyn right here.
0: It's on fire right now.
1: This is East,
0: Sturgeon
1: Street. What?

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1: In that genre. But also because of the...
2: Anti-theft device.
3: Anti-theft
2: device.

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1: I said,
0: you are

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1: 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You know we back in the house, cold chillin'. Got the brother from another mother. Holla!
2: I get my weed.

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1: 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Cut his mic. Cut his mic. Yeah, yeah, yeah. That was nice, brother. All right, we got my man right here coming up on the microphone. His name is Creature. 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
2: There's nothing really to be frightened of. And what I do know about this stuff is that it's painless. And it's very quick.
3: It's happening.

0: Yeah. 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That's redundant when one takes a foot. And ain't never slipped up in your city uninvited. Wish a motherfucker would. Stay put, the shot is heavy. Your frame light.
1: Light?
0: You're more than 6 degrees and can't explain the life.
2: When the fuck the swamp turn into real estate? Spirits in the weeping willows heavyweight.
0: Yeah.
2: Spirits out the bathtub for the everyday. Heavy mist got vision cloudy anyway. Anyway they go, they never get away. Shotgun in the shed and he can't wait to play. Fuck up a Dollar General for Gatorators. Gators waiting in the water chilling. Fuck it, he could wait. Grab a motherfucker and then fade away. Wrestle with the scales until the break of day. Bullet through a bottle like it's breakaway. Shattered glass amassing on the grasses where the babies play. Bleeding feet could bring the beast out any day. Bleeding hearts come teaching thinking they could save. They may should save their favors for a rainy day. It's way too many dead around for fake ass prayers to make a way.
0: You step a foot up in the swamp with your gators on. That's redundant when one takes a foot.
1: Take that.
0: Ain't never slicked up in your city uninvited. Wish a motherfucker would. Step with the shot is heavy. Your frame light. You're more than 6 degrees and can't explain the life.
2: When the fuck the swamp turned into fashion week? Used to be pull up here flashy, wouldn't last a week. Used to stand out by just standing till he atrophied. Stitches tattooed on his lips so he don't have to speak. Hood commando, flip a gram up to a half a key. Pop a band up out the bando, about a half a week. Pimpin' partners lock it down, they feel like Master P. You ain't in the trap house lest you got a master key. The rims are 30 inches here because the grass is deep. Gold on his molars cause he only got about half his teeth. You passing through to spread your gospel, you gon' have to leave. Wrapped up in a casket are the only ones the pastors see. Most cues ain't verbal while you wasting time with flattery. All kings are bastards round here, that just happens naturally.
1: Yeah.
2: Bathwater babies creep about the bayou magically and leave your brains behind the outhouse in the grass for cats to eat.
0: Yeah. Don't you step a foot up in the swamp with your gators on. That's redundant when one takes a foot.
1: Take that.
0: You ain't never slicked up in your city uninvited. Wish a motherfucker would. 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
1: Heavy
0: frame light. 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
1: We got rhyme selections in the white array. 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Damn, A-D-R-O-C-K. I use a microphone like Picasso used clay. Down weird freckles from around the way. Peace to Bam Bada and Jazzy J.
2: I'm rocking on the mic from here to Bombay. I'll give them a best and say come what may. Cause everybody's got their dues to pay. I'm looking sideways like a man Pele.
1: Getting on like Ali Boombaye. 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
3: Dip, dip, dive, so socialize. Open up your ears and clean out your eyes. If you learn to love, you're in for a surprise. It could be nice to be alive.
1: I'm taking duty rhymes to a brand new height. I shine on the mic like ultra bright. Created a monster with these rhymes I write. Gold team metal rap, please say goodnight.
2: Now here's a little something that you might not like. My DJ's name is Mix Master Mike. It's a real pity that your people got a bite. But I could understand cause he sounds so nice.
1: Reading you the news cause I'm country Mike. Use a microphone like Shazam, use tights. Try to keep clear of that hate and spite. So I keep my mind still like the still of night.
3: Now who in the world do you want to fight? It's against the system, we should unite. Homophobics ain't alright. If you learn to love, then you might love life.
2: Dip, dip, dive, so socialize. Open up your ears and clean out your eyes. If you learn to love, you're in for a surprise. It could be nice to be alive. Now you can shuffle numbers, but facts is facts. So many billionaires, while so many lacks. So before the poor decide to react, well, come on, party people, share up your stacks.
1: Now, one more, break it down to the brass tacks. Do the Bismarck dance and the cabbage patch. You tried to turn the key, but then you broke the latch. Stick it to my files for some rhymes to snatch.
3: I'd like to have a say on the income tax. Don't want to help build bombs, and that's the facts. No money for healthcare, so what's the catch? The man got you locked with no key to the latch.
2: Mike and Adam have got my back. You bring the mic and we'll bring the raps. Turn on the PA and rock your shack. Don't smoke Tiva, can't stand crap.
1: Dip, dip, die, so socialize. Open up your ears and clean out your eyes. If you learn to love, you're in.

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magic, metaphor theory. 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Who kept the dental shards of the recipients of the snot box bombardment barrage? 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

0: Do you think that if you were falling in space, that you would slow down after a while or go faster and faster?
1: Faster and faster. 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

0: destination vocals. 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
0: No excuse. 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He began to fancy the words I mistakenly jostled loose. 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
1: What up?
0: Yo, son.
1: Chillin'.
0: Chillin'.
1: Let's go to the bar, man.
0: Come on, son. What you drinking, player?
1: Cavassier.
0: Word, yo, let me get two of them, son. Where you been at, player?
1: Just chillin'.
0: Word, they got mad hoes up in here, right?
1: Definitely. Yo, check out Shorty right there, yo.
0: Man, hold on, son. I got to get my speech a little fucked up before I start fucking these bitches. Yo, where my drinks at, son? Get my drink. Word up. Say, yo, son, what up, son?
1: Just chillin'. Yo, look over there. Who's that over there? You got some Flipmo niggas?
0: Oh, yes. Yeah,
1: yeah, them niggas is tight banging, son.
0: Them niggas is whack, son. What you talking about, man? You like them niggas, man?
1: Yeah, all right. Why? What's the problem?
0: Them niggas is butt-ass. Them niggas think they all that. Them niggas ain't all that, son. I'll bust them niggas' ass like they stole a package or something. Them
1: word? Corny, you got beef with them like that?
0: Man, I just don't dig them niggas, son. You vibing them niggas like that, son.
1: Yeah, if you got beef with them like that, you my nigga, you'll fuck them.
2: Yeah. Flipmo niggas in the house. Didn't I tell you this motherfucking party's gonna be packed, boy?
3: This shit is hot. This shit is hot.
2: Flexing some shit.
4: I got something to handle real quick. I'm gonna go over here real quick, son.
2: You need to get out swerve on some drinks or some shit. Oh,
4: God. What you gonna do? Yo,
3: I'm following you because this nigga know where all the bitches is at, so.
2: Yo, gonna step up.
3: Follow the guard.
2: Well, I'm gonna hold on the motherfucking bar. But when I can see all the bitches is over here, dude, you gonna give me some Baileys on the rocks. What's up?
4: Yo, I'm saying, can I fucking get through here, dude? Fuck out my way, dude. Hey, yo, son.
3: What up, son?
4: The fuck is the deal, nigga?
3: Yo, son, what's all of that
4: saying,
3: for,
4: man,
3: son?
4: I seen you over there.
3: I'm saying, son. Yeah.
4: Gibbering your fucking mouth on
3: gibbering
4: some bullshit,
3: smack
4: dude.
3: That nigga, son.
4: You know what I'm saying? I know you ain't talking about my niggas
3: right
4: in here.
3: Yo.
4: For real, because we could take the

Move,

Okay, this is the first record I've made under my own name, and the first one I've made under my own control entirely, without anyone else telling me what to do in certain places. Some of the stuff I like very much, some of the stuff I quite like, and I don't hate any of it, so I've settled for this music. I can't decide which piece to start with, so I won't start with any of the pieces I've already started. I hope you like what you hear.

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0: What the world?
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And that is corporal. Call first, you buy first, then I work. 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

0: Here's a song for you. 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
1: Oh, thank you.
2: Wandering, just wandering.
3: Then?
2: Back for some more of home.
3: And then?
2: Well, I go roaming again.
4: With my wealth, I wish I had lived when great genius lived. What I would not have done.
2: Who, the writings of yon dying beggar reveal that he is by far the greatest one.
5: Though I try to live the life of Riley,
2: Riley said to me,
5: I dare you to try to live mine.
2: Riley said to me,
5: try to live your own life.
2: I must never follow you.
4: That is true.
2: And it must follow. You must never follow me. Age cried,
6: all is vanity,
2: but would not hear the sage rebuttal as youth replied,
7: vanity is all.
4: You remind me of someone that I know.
2: How could you? Just look a little closer and you will see that I am the one I remind you of.

eyes are probably looking at a ceiling elsewhere. 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I can feel the deep greens and the gold. Little red veins are spread all over the skin, now layering the top of my iris like delicate branches of amoeba, seen from far above. That, overlaid on the pale face of a young shepherd playing the flute, is like a splash of sudden love slapped on his young cheeks. Bluebird sitting on his shoulders, as cheerful as spring itself. I can almost smell its teal wings and the touch of yellow on its neck. I follow the bush strokes that has shaped a little flower on its trousers. Get lost somewhere between a faint red of a wane and a rosy pink of a petal.

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